some music and fun. Cost me my very last dime. If I wind up broke, well, I'll always remember that I had a swinging time. I'm gonna give it everything I've got. Lady luck, please let

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Cricket, fucking on your bitch, yeah, dot, dot, dot. Cooking the dope in the crock pot. You came from nothing to something, nigga. Hey. I don't tell nobody, grip the trigger. Nobody call up the gang and they come and get you.

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I don't trust nobody, quit the trick, nobody, call up the gang and they come and get janked, cry me in river, give you with my shit, bad, bad, cooking up dope with a hoose, my niggas are sad.